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4: Lows level off around 55 tonight under overcast skies. Winds out of the southeast, 5 to 10 miles per hour. Cloudy skies expected again tomorrow. Chance of thunderstorms. Daytime highs approaching 81. Slight chance of thunderstorms tomorrow night. Lows dip down to about 53. Cloudy skies expected. From the CAMI Weather Center, I'm meteorologist Paul Trombley. Right now, it's 80 degrees.
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5: Lows dip down to about 55 tonight under overcast skies. Winds out of the southeast, 5 to 10 miles per hour. Cloudy skies expected tomorrow. Chance of thunderstorms. High temperatures reach up to 81. Cloudy skies expected tomorrow night. Slight chance of thunderstorms. Lows dip down to about 53. From the KAMI Weather Center, I'm meteorologist Paul Fromley. Currently 78.
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1: Lows dip down to about 55 tonight under overcast skies. Winds out of the southeast, 5 to 10 miles per hour. Cloudy skies expected tomorrow. Chance of thunderstorms. High temperatures reach up to 81. Cloudy skies expected tomorrow night. Slight chance of thunderstorms. Lows dip down to about 53. From the CAMI Weather Center, I'm meteorologist Paul Frombley. Currently 78.
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5: Lows dip down to about 55 tonight under overcast skies. Winds out of the southeast, 5 to 10 miles per hour. Cloudy skies expected tomorrow. Chance of thunderstorms. High temperatures reach up to 81. Cloudy skies expected tomorrow night. Slight chance of thunderstorms. Lows dip down to about 53. From the CAMI Weather Center, I'm meteorologist Paul Frommley. Currently 78.
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5: Lows dip down to about 55 tonight. Under cloudy skies, southeast winds 5 to 10 miles an hour. Cloudy skies expected again tomorrow. Chance of thunderstorms. High temperatures reach up to 81. Cloudy skies expected tomorrow night. Slight chance for storms, 53. From the Cami Weather Center, I'm Derek Hite. Right now, it's 77 degrees.
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10: Lows dip down to about 55 tonight. Under cloudy skies, southeast winds 5 to 10 miles an hour. Cloudy skies expected again tomorrow. Chance of thunderstorms. High temperatures reach up to 81. Cloudy skies expected tomorrow night. Slight chance for storms, 53. From the Cami Weather Center, I'm Derek Hite. Right now, it's 70 degrees.
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3: Lows dip down to about 55 tonight. Under cloudy skies, southeast winds 5 to 10 miles an hour. Cloudy skies expected again tomorrow. Chance of thunderstorms. High temperatures reach up to 81. Cloudy skies expected tomorrow night. Slight chance for storms, 53. From the Cami Weather Center, I'm Derek Hite. Right now, it's 70 degrees.
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3: Well, I left Kentucky back in 49 and went to Detroit working on assembly line.

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Then I got me a transmission and all the chrome. 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

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About that time, my wife walked out, and I could see in her eyes that she had her doubts. 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
11: Dip down to about 55 tonight under cloudy skies. Southeast winds 5 to 10 miles an hour. Cloudy skies expected again tomorrow. Chance of thunderstorms. High temperatures reach up to 81. Cloudy skies expected tomorrow night. Slight chance for storms 53. From the Cami Weather Center, I'm Derek Hyde. Right now it's 70 degrees.
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Bubba went down to Georgia. He was looking for a soul to steal. He was in a bind because he was way behind and he was willing to make a deal. When he came across this young man sawing on a fiddle and playing it hot, and the devil jumped up on a hickory stump and said, "Boy, let me tell you what. I guess you didn't know it, but I'm a fiddle player too. And if you'd care to take a dare, I'll make a bet with you. Now you play pretty good fiddle, boy, but give the devil his due. I bet a fiddle of gold against your soul, 'cause I think I'm better than you."

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Johnny said, "Devil, just come on back if you ever want to try again. 'Cause I told you once, you son of a gun,

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11: Dip down to about 55 tonight under cloudy skies. Southeast winds 5 to 10 miles an hour. Cloudy skies expected again tomorrow. Chance of thunderstorms. High temperatures reach up to 81. Cloudy skies expected tomorrow night. Slight chance for storms 53. From the CAMI Weather Center, I'm Derek Hyde. Right now it's 68 degrees.
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10: Lows dip down to about 55 tonight. Under cloudy skies, southeast winds 5 to 10 miles an hour. Cloudy skies expected again tomorrow. Chance of thunderstorms. High temperatures reach up to 81. Cloudy skies expected tomorrow night. Slight chance for storms, 53. From the Cami Weather Center, I'm Derek Hite. Right now, it's 68 degrees.
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1: Well, I was sitting in a coffee shop just having a cup to pass the time, swapping rodeo stories with this old cowboy friend of mine, when some motorcycle riders started snickering in the back and started poking fun at my friend's hat. And one old boy said, "Hey, Tex, where'd you park your horse?" 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One husky fella said, "I think I'll rip that hat right off your head." 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

0: The legends of country play here. She said, here she wants, she's fancy, don't let me down. She's gone country. Look at them. This is classic country.
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2: Lows dip down to about 57 overnight under overcast skies. Winds out of the east around 5 miles an hour. Cloudy skies expected again Thursday. Chance of thunderstorms. Daytime highs approaching 74. Lows dip down to about 53 Thursday night. Chance for storms. From the Cammy Weather Center, I'm Derek Hyde. Currently 67.
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3: I've always been the kind of man who doesn't believe in strings.

0: dip down to about 57 overnight under overcast skies. Winds out of the east around 5 miles an hour. Cloudy skies expected again Thursday. Chance of thunderstorms. Daytime highs approaching 74. Lows dip down to about 53. Thursday night, chance for storms. From the CAMI Weather Center, I'm Derek Hite. Right now, 65.
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Well, she said she would, so I said I do. But I'd have said I wouldn't if I'd have just knew how saying I do was gonna screw up all of my life. Well, the first few years weren't all that bad. I'll never forget the good times we had, cause I'm reminded every month when I send her the child support. Well, it wasn't too long till the lust all died, and I'll admit I wasn't too surprised the day I come home found my suitcase sitting out on the porch.

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See? Well, then they start talking about child support, alimony, and the cost of the court. Didn't take me long to figure out how far in the toilet I was. I'm telling you, they have made a mistake, cause it adds up to more than this cowboy makes. Besides, everything I ever had worth taking, they've already took. 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

0: I let my wife go that I'm gonna be carrying food stamps. You get it, Judge? I'm gonna be just. That's not funny, huh? Contempt of court. What do you mean? Listen, Judge, I'm just kidding.
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1: Cloudy skies expected today with a chance for storms. High temperatures reach up to 74. Winds out of the east, 5 to 10 miles an hour. Cloudy skies expected tonight. Chance for storms. Low is around 53. 81 tomorrow. Slight chance for showers. From the CAMI Weather Center, I'm Derek Hite. Currently 63.
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1: Cloudy skies expected today with a chance for storms. High temperatures reach up to 74. Winds out of the east, 5 to 10 miles an hour. Cloudy skies expected tonight. Chance for storms. Lows around 53. 81 tomorrow. Slight chance for showers. From the Cami Weather Center, I'm Derek Hite. Currently 63.
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2: Daytime highs approaching 74 today under overcast skies with a chance of thunderstorms. East winds 5 to 10 miles per hour. Cloudy skies expected tonight, chance of thunderstorms. Lows level off around 53. Slight chance for showers tomorrow, high of 81, overcast. From the Cami Weather Center, I'm meteorologist Jennifer Wojcicki. Currently 61.
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3: 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The fall production sale will be the last weekend in October, and the bull sale will be the first Thursday in February. 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
10: Daytime highs approaching 74 today under overcast skies with a chance of thunderstorms.

0: East winds 5 to 10 miles per hour. Cloudy skies expected. Tonight, chance of thunderstorms. Lows level off around 53. Slight chance for showers. Tomorrow, high of 81, overcast. From the CAMI Weather Center, I'm meteorologist Jennifer Wojcicki. Currently 61.
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4: Cloudy skies today with a chance of rain showers. High of 74, winds out of the east, 5 to 10 miles per hour. Overcast skies tonight, chance of thunderstorms, 53. Slight chance for showers tomorrow, daytime highs approaching 81. From the CAMI Weather Center, I'm meteorologist Jennifer Wojcicki. Currently 60.
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After that, he seemed to bog down even deeper. And I saw what booze and pills can really do. And I wondered if I'd ever see him sober.

Merle Haggard on Country's All-Time Hits. Kimmy Ketry, good morning. I'm Paul Perkins. It's time for Breakfast with the Legends, starting your day with Martina McBride, Conway, and Vince Gill.

Kimmy Country, we're celebrating the 75th anniversary Diamond Drive, giving you the chance to win three big prizes this summer, including a Chevy Silverado and a Yamaha Kodiak. Chance to register to win at the Gothenburg Fireman's Barbecue this Saturday evening, 5 until 7.

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1: 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Yesterday, corn was a little bit lower, soybeans down just slightly. Kansas City wheat was down a little yesterday as well. Soybean losses were trimmed by strength in soybean meal and soybean oil yesterday. Wheat and corn markets were pressured by lower energy futures after an Iran-based report that a peace deal was reached between the U.S. and Iran. The White House later denied that report, though. Energy Information Administration releases its delayed petroleum status report this morning. That'll include last week's ethanol production numbers. Crude oil prices are up 2.5% this morning after fresh U.S. strikes on Iran following attacks on commercial ships. For the month, products have supported the soybean market. Soybean meal is up 4%. Soybean oil is up about 1.5%. Wheat prices fell for a fifth straight session yesterday. A front will stay active in the southern plains through the weekend, and showers and rain expected in the plains into next week as well. For the month, corn prices are down just shy of 4%. Wheat down about 2%. Soybeans down just slightly. Crude oil is up $1.62 overnight, right at about $90 a barrel. Here in the overnight session, we are mixed mostly higher. July corn is up 4.5 at 456¾. December up 4.5 at 482. July soybeans up 8¾ at 1194. November up 8¼ at 1189¾. July bean oil up 54. July soybean meal up 140 a ton. July Kansas City wheat last trade a quarter down 669½. September is down a half. 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
2: 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Owner Joe McBride joined us on the Building Nebraska podcast. 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McBride says stepping into the store is like stepping back in time.
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9: Cloudy skies today with a chance of rain showers. High of 74, winds out of the east, 5 to 10 miles per hour. Overcast skies tonight, chance of thunderstorms, 53. Slight chance for showers tomorrow, daytime highs approaching 81. From the Cami Weather Center, I'm meteorologist Jennifer Wojcicki. Currently 60.
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Diamond Reno and Kemi Country meet in the middle. Christian Schwartz here for the middle of your day, 10 until 2. I'm Paul Perkins, got more Breakfast with the Legends. Leroy Parnell, Alabama, and Waylon.

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Kemi Country on this weekend's original Country Gold with Roddy Yates. Clint Black is center stage, talking about his new book, also his new concert tour. All the fun and your request, Saturday night, 7 until midnight, right here on Kemi Country.

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3: For KRVN News, I'm Bob Brogan. Troopers with the Nebraska State Patrol have arrested one person after finding over 500 pounds of cocaine during a traffic stop on Interstate 80 Wednesday. At about 10:25 a.m., a trooper saw an eastbound Nissan Rogue following a semi too closely near Milford at mile marker 382. During the traffic stop, an NSP canine detected the odor of a controlled substance coming from the vehicle. Troopers searched the vehicle and found about 525 pounds of suspected cocaine and 9.3 grams of suspected heroin. The driver, Gorapin Gill, 23, of Yuba City, California, was arrested for possession of a controlled substance and possession with intent to deliver. He was taken to the Seward County Jail. Lexington Regional Health Center has announced plans to bring health care back to Elm Creek, expanding access to primary care services for the Elm Creek community and surrounding areas. This will be LRHC's third satellite clinic, reinforcing the organization's commitment to meeting patients where they are. The project was made possible through the support and partnership of the Village of Elm Creek, whose commitment to the community helped bring the vision to life. The Elm Creek Clinic will be primarily staffed by Leanne Lehman, PAC, who brings a strong background in primary care and a patient-centered approach to serving rural communities. Originally from Eustis, Nebraska, Leanne has a deep understanding of the unique needs and values of rural patients. We are excited to bring a clinic back to Elm Creek and expand local access to care, said Jason Douglas, CEO. For KRVN News, I'm Bob Brogan.
4: Overcast today with a chance of rain showers. High of 74, easterly winds 8 to 15 miles per hour. Overcast tonight, chance for storms 53. Slight chance of rain showers tomorrow, highs around 81, cloudy skies. From the CAMI Weather Center, I'm meteorologist Jennifer Wojcicki. Currently 59.
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Gene Watson with Memories to Burn on Country's All-Time Hits. Kevin Country, I'm Paul Perkins. We've got more Breakfast with the Legends, Johnny Lee, the Gatlin Brothers, and Jeff Carson. Right now, the title track from George Strait's 1993 album, a two-week number one.

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2: 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Cammy Country,

The Gatlin's on Kemi Country. Here's an inspirational Guinness World Record. Harry Heisman, a 98-year-old British man, the world's oldest wing walker. He stayed atop a plane more than 1,000 feet above the ground for more than 9 minutes. World War II vet, trained for 11 months, used the feat as a fundraiser for a children's cancer fund. He's got more nerve than me.

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1: Nebraska sale barns seeing a sharp rise in cattle movement as drought conditions continue to mount. I'm Alex Makavica, joining you with this morning's agriculture news on the Rural Radio Network. At Crawford Livestock Market in northwest Nebraska, co-owner Alicia Robertson says this week's feeder sale has already more than doubled last year's numbers, with cattle arriving days early. What's typically a bi-weekly sale has moved into a weekly sale.
2: Last year on the same sale, we had 1,800 head, and I'm already surpassed 4,000.
1: Robertson says the concern now for the cow-calf pairs is where they're headed and whether the numbers will ever come back to the region. She says they've gone to Minnesota, North Dakota, Kentucky, New Mexico, and Kansas.
2: That's heartbreaking for us as market owners, because all of those pairs that we would get to sell their calf crop, we're not going to see those animals in our country for a long time, if ever.
1: She adds more herd dispersals, high land prices, and ongoing drought are raising long-term concerns. Well, speaking of which, rising beef prices, once again putting the nation's meatpacking industry under the spotlight, Senate Democratic leader Chuck Schumer has introduced new legislation that's aimed at increasing competition in the market sector, arguing that heavy consolidation among the big four is driving up grocery prices. Under his proposal, it would force large packers to choose between beef, pork, or chicken processing, while expanding support for smaller processors and producer cooperatives. And a central Nebraska rancher is recovering after the recent tornado near St. Labore killed 42 head of cattle. According to reporting from KSNB Local 4, rancher Bob Hirschman lost 19 cows and 23 calves in the storm. I'm Alex Makavica, reporting on the Rural Radio Network.
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3: The purpose of business is to create value for the customer. To the extent that you can come up with that product or that service that's going to create value for the customer, that's going to cause a significant number of people to forsake all other alternatives to come to your location to buy, that's the foundation of a successful business.
0: He shares lessons from growing U-Stop across Nebraska, taking over the family business, and why companies that stop evolving eventually fall behind.
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9: Overcast today with a chance of rain showers. High of 74, easterly winds 8 to 15 miles per hour. Overcast tonight, chance for storms 53. Slight chance of rain showers tomorrow, highs around 81, cloudy skies. From the CAMI Weather Center, I'm meteorologist Jennifer Wojcicki. Currently 59.
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Kimmy Ketry, I'm Paul Perkins. Good morning to you. Already, it's a Thursday. We've got more Breakfast with the Legends. Rick Trevino's right before your sports. Also coming up, Kenny Rogers and Pam Tillis.

0: It's a big night for Nebraska softball as the top-ranked Huskers will make their eighth Women's College World Series appearance as they battle 10th-ranked Arkansas in Oklahoma City. Huskers are the number 4 overall seed, while Arkansas is 5th. Husker play-by-play voice Nate Rohr says these two teams are very similar.
1: It's interesting how even these teams are. I mean, Rhonda Revell said it in some interviews this week. If you just covered up the numbers and looked at the stats, you'd have a hard time telling which team was which. They're very similar from an offensive standpoint. They average over 7 runs a game. Nebraska's right in that neighborhood. Nebraska's pitching staff's a little better, a team ERA just under 2. Arkansas's is more like 2.5.
0: Razorbacks come in 47-11. They have a program record 26 wins coming by run rule. They join the 1995 Arizona Wildcats as the only teams in program history to run rule their first 5 opponents in the NCAA tournament. They've outscored their opponents 447-153 this year, so a tough matchup for the Huskers. It's supposed to start around 8:30. When it does, we will have it for you on 880 KRVN, 106.9 in Kearney, 98.5 in Grand Island. Class B girls state tennis wrapped up yesterday in Lincoln. It was a big day for Lexington's number 2 doubles team of Jocelyn Menz and Amelia Peplich. They were the state champs, and head coach Jake Salisbury says those two really stepped it up.
2: It was a great journey for Millie and Jocelyn, you know, who are just a freshman and sophomore on the squad. And, you know, they put in a lot of time on the court. But, you know, Jocelyn played singles last year. And, you know, Millie, just her debut as a varsity player, as a freshman, there was just a lot of learning, you know, throughout the year for them. But I think they just continue to trust, you know, the process, but trust each other.
0: Lexington's number 1 doubles team of Sydney Rutlinger and Kennedy Chedock, they play 6th. Other highlights yesterday from the region included Emily Yves, Central Catholic, and number 2 singles. She was the state runner-up. Number 1 doubles, Kit Schrock and Tessa Collingham, Kearney Catholic, they also finished as a state runner-up. Gretna East won the state title by 1 point over Central Catholic. Boys State golf yesterday, Class A. After the first day of competition, Kearney is sitting 7th. Teammates Ben Hammond and Koji Kitabataki, they are tied for 10th as they each shot 2 over 73s. Class B, McCook, they are sitting in 7th place. Team standings in Class C, Bergen has an 8-stroke lead over Kearney Catholic. Adams Central is sitting 3rd, while St. Paul is 4th. Gothenburg is 10th, and Cozad is 14th. Kearney Catholic's Nash Malone leads the field. Yesterday, shot a 4-under 68. Class D, Creighton has the lead. Red Cloud is 2nd, while Hitchcock County is 3rd. Red Cloud's Lucas Armstrong got off to a great start to the tournament. He leads the field after carding a 1-over round yesterday. Landon Shepherd of St. Pat's is 5th, while Houston Billiter of Southwest is sitting 8th. Husker football announced kickoff times for 4 games for this upcoming season. Their September 5th game against Ohio will kick off at 11. Then they'll have back-to-back night games on September 12th against Bowling Green and on the 19th against North Dakota State. I also announced that the Black Friday game against Iowa will be an 11 a.m. kickoff. In the NHL playoffs last night, it was Carolina over Montreal 4-0. That's a look at sports. For more, you can find that anytime at krvn.com. I'm Jason Jorgensen.
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6: 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On Friday, Governor Jim Pillen will stand alongside Lieutenant Governor Joe Kelly, state lawmaker.

0: makers, Jewish community leaders, and faith advocacy partners to sign an executive order establishing standards and reporting measures for state entities to further combat anti-Semitism. The event will take place at 10:30 a.m. in the governor's hearing room at the Nebraska State Capitol. On Wednesday, Nebraska Department of Transportation snowplow operators from across the state gathered in Kearney to compete in a series of challenges, testing their precision and driving skills in the annual snowplow rodeo. The statewide competition took place at the Nebraska Safety Center driving range in Kearney. The winners of the 2026 snowplow rodeo are Sandra Postakopo and Andrew Zaitz from Alma in District 7. The runners-up were Bill Weller and Travis McGarry from Springview in District 8. The two teams will represent Nebraska at the national competition held in conjunction with the APWA Western Snow and Ice Conference from September 30th through October 2nd in Loveland, Colorado. The Nebraska Department of Health and Human Services is marking Community Action Month this May, highlighting the work of agencies across the state that help strengthen local communities and create economic opportunities. Officials say Nebraska is served by 9 community action agencies covering all 93 counties. For KRVN News, I'm Bob Brogan.
1: Forecast today with a chance of rain showers. High of 74, easterly winds 8 to 15 miles per hour. Forecast tonight, chance for storms 53. Slight chance of rain showers tomorrow, highs around 81, cloudy skies. From the CAMI Weather Center, I'm meteorologist Jennifer Wojcicki. Currently 61.
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Foster and Lloyd, Crazy Over You here on Country's All Time Hits. Can be country. Make sure you end your workday with John Willis this afternoon, 2 until 7. I'm Paul Perkins. Coming soon, we've got Tanya Tucker, Willie with Merle, and Clint Black.

Kimmy Country, Husker softball beginning play in the Women's College World Series this evening. Taking on Arkansas, first pitch tonight is set for 8:30. 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
2: Well, good morning. We were higher overnight. July corn up 3.25 cents, 4.55 3/4 cents. July wheat up 2 3/4 cents, 6.25 1/4 cents, and July beans up 7 cents at 11.92 1/4 cents. It looks like the ceasefire really isn't holding between the U.S. and Iran or Israel and Lebanon. Israel hit some Hezbollah targets in Lebanon. Iran tried to send a missile over towards Kuwait. I don't think it reached it, but the U.S. hit a couple of targets in Iranian ports. So that put the crude oil is currently up $1.66 a barrel, but it's $2 off its highs. So I don't know if it'll have the same impact as we would have a couple of hours ago. But the war certainly rages on. The rains across the U.S. look like Kansas is going to get 8 days of rain. I don't know if that's going to be helpful for much, but certainly going to get plenty of rain. I don't see a whole lot for Illinois, Indiana, Iowa, maybe a few showers here and there. But for the most part, it still looks pretty dry to me. The personal consumption came out at plus 3.8. That's the highest level in 3 years, pointing to an awful lot of inflation out here. So we'll see where that takes us. But overall, I'm hoping for a good rebound here today. We'll see if we can get it. But I think that's going to be dependent on the crude oil as much as anything else. And that's about it.
1: 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That is Mark Gold with Top Third Ag Marketing in Chicago. 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
4: The first commercialized system Marble has developed is called Marble Packoff. 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
4: I truly believe that there is no better place for a company like Marble, working on technology that is serving the food and ag industry, to be located than here in Nebraska.
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4: Forecast today with a chance of rain showers. High of 74, easterly winds 8 to 15 miles per hour. Forecast tonight, chance for storms 53. Slight chance of rain showers tomorrow, highs around 81, cloudy skies. From the KAMI Weather Center, I'm meteorologist Jennifer Wojcicki. Right now, 64.
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That song, Top You Down, at number two, 1994, for Vince Gill. Here on Country's All-Time Hits, Kevin Ketchery, I'm Paul Perkins. After Garth Brooks, we'll check your opening markets. Also before nine, the Forrester Sisters and Randy Travis.

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7: For KRVN News, I'm Bob Rogan. An unsettled weather pattern will keep chances for showers and thunderstorms in the forecast for the rest of the week. Dr. Deli Davies, current interim chancellor for the University of Nebraska Medical Center and priority candidate for the UNMC chancellor position, had a forum in Kearney this week. Alex Hamaki has more.
8: Dr. Deli Davies, the priority candidate for the University of Nebraska Medical Center chancellor position, visited with UNMC students, faculty, staff, and the media in Kearney Wednesday. Davies discussed a multitude of factors, including UNMC's budget, getting more providers into greater Nebraska, and the healthcare workforce shortage as a whole. Originally joining UNMC's administration in 2012, Davies was promoted to interim chancellor in 2024. That's when Dr. Jeffrey Gold became the University of Nebraska system president. In early May, he was named the priority candidate for the UNMC chancellor position. However, Davies hasn't seen the interim position as just the interim.
9: You know, I've been in the role for almost 2 years, and one of the things that I asked Dr. Gold when I took on the role is, I know there's the interim title, but I want to make sure that I'm not warming the seat. So as far as I'm concerned,

0: Concerned. Nothing is, I've been doing the job for the last 2 years.
1: Davies will be visiting campuses in Omaha, Lincoln, Norfolk, and Scottsbluff throughout the week and next. The University of Nebraska Board of Regents could vote to approve Davies as the next UNMC chancellor as soon as their June 18th meeting. Reporting for KRVN News, I'm Alex Amakey.
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3: Chance for scattered rain showers today. Otherwise, cloudy skies expected. Daytime highs approaching 74. Southeasterly winds 8 to 15 miles per hour. Cloudy skies expected again tonight. Chance of thunderstorms. Lows dip down to about 53. From the KAMI Weather Center, I'm meteorologist Jennifer Wojcicki. Right now, 64.
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Kimmy Country, I'm Paul Perkins. We quickly made it to a Friday Eve coming up for Nonstop Legends to get your workday going. The Judds, Ronnie Millsap, and Susie Vaugus.

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1: 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Grain trade is mostly higher this morning after overnight attacks between the U.S. and Iran. The breakdown of the ceasefire has helped recover crude oil a bit today, and it's now up over $2 a barrel on the day. Along with the strength in crude, the latest inflation numbers are the highest in 3 years, which is also helping commodity trade here. And despite the rise in oil and the deteriorating crop conditions, hard red winter wheat is trading in the red today, testing the 50-day moving average, which has held prices since January. Cattle futures are some two-sided trade this morning. We opened to the downside, but are trying to hold on to some very marginal gains right now. We don't have any cash trade yet for the week, and what very limited bids we've seen have been lower than last week. July corn is up 2.25 at 4.55, December up 3 at 4.80 and a half. July soybeans up a nickel at 11.90 and a quarter, November up 5.75 at 11.87 and a quarter. July Chicago wheat up 3/4 at 6.23 and a quarter. September up 1 at 6.36 and 3/4. July Kansas City wheat is down 4.5 at 6.65 and a quarter. September down 4.5 at 6.77. July soybean meal up 2.30 at 3.32.90. July bean oil down 12 at 75.14. June live cattle are down 47 cents at 250.95. August up a dime at 242.62. August feeders are up 12 cents at 354.75. September up 40 at 352.20. July lean hogs down 85 at 101.30. August down 80 at $100 and a nickel. And class 3 milk for June down 2 pennies at 16.50 here on the Rural Radio Network.
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14: Chance for scattered rain showers today. Otherwise, cloudy skies expected. Daytime highs approaching 74. Southeasterly winds 8 to 15 miles per hour. Cloudy skies expected again tonight. Chance of thunderstorms. Lows dip down to about 53. From the KAMI Weather Center, I'm meteorologist Jennifer Wojcicki. Currently, it's 67 degrees.
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Don't forget, you can hear us on your smart speaker. Just use the command, play KAMI. That's play KAMI. I'm Paul Perkins. More great legends ahead. Faith Hill, John Anderson, and Joe Diffie.

0: Kimmy Ketry, congratulations to John Peden of Cozad, the lucky winner of our Morning Host Mowdown, and he gets a brand new lawnmower. You can see all the fun of the winning moment on our social media pages. I'm Paul Perkins. Have yourself a great Thursday. Christian Schwartz next at 10.
1: Well, I ain't afraid of dying. 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
4: Well, Dr. Deli Davies, current interim chancellor for the University of Nebraska Medical Center and priority candidate for the UNMC chancellor position, had a forum in Kearney this week. Alex Hamaki has more.
5: Dr. Deli Davies, the priority candidate for the University of Nebraska Medical Center chancellor position, visited with UNMC students, faculty, staff, and the media in Kearney Wednesday. Davies discussed a multitude of factors, including UNMC's budget, getting more providers into greater Nebraska, and the healthcare workforce shortage as a whole. Originally joining UNMC's administration in 2012, Davies was promoted to interim chancellor in 2024. That's when Dr. Jeffrey Gold became the University of Nebraska system president. In early May, he was named the priority candidate for the UNMC chancellor position. However, Davies hasn't seen the interim position as just the interim.
6: You know, I've been in the role for almost 2 years, and one of the things that I asked Dr. Gold when I took on the role is, I know that's the interim title, but I want to make sure that I'm not warming the seat. So as far as I'm concerned, nothing is... I've been doing the job for the last 2 years.
5: Davies will be visiting campuses in Omaha, Lincoln, Norfolk, and Scottsbluff throughout the week and next. The University of Nebraska Board of Regents could vote to approve Davies as the next UNMC chancellor as soon as their June 18th meeting. Reporting for KRVN News, I'm Alex Hamaki.
4: Thank you, Alex. Well, before that June 18th meeting, the Board of Regents will hold an emergency meeting tomorrow at 9 a.m. The meeting will take place in the Great Plains Room in the Nebraska East Union, 1705 Arbor Drive, to accommodate electrical work taking place in Varner Hall. The meeting is open to the public, and during the meeting, the board will move into closed session to discuss matters related to a confidential real estate acquisition. For KRVN News, I'm Ellen Simmons.
7: Chance for scattered rain showers today. Otherwise, cloudy skies expected. Daytime highs approaching 74. Southeasterly winds 8 to 15 miles per hour. Cloudy skies expected again tonight. Chance of thunderstorms. Lows dip down to about 53. From the CAMI Weather Center, I'm meteorologist Jennifer Wojcicki. Currently, it's 67 degrees.
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0: And a good Thursday morning out there, wherever that you happen to be. That was Juice Newton, The Sweetest Thing, here on Cami Country. Christian Schwartz here, hanging out with you once again on the midday. Hope that you're having a great day so far, wherever that you happen to be. On the way, it's music from Travis Tritt and Hank Williams Jr. Right now, here's the Oak Ridge Boys.
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And that one's off his 40th studio album of the same name, released all the way back in 1987. Hank Williams Jr., Born to Boogie, here on KMI, playing a country's all-time hits. On the way, it's music from Sawyer Brown, then we'll check in with the Rural Radio Network. We'll also have a look at your weather forecast. Right now, here's Alan Jackson.

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1: 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Grain trade is mixed, and the breakdown of the ceasefire between the U.S. and Iran has led to some fallen optimism in the crude oil market, and that has helped recover crude oil just a bit, although it has leveled off from this morning's high. Along with the slight strength in crude, the latest inflation numbers are the highest in 3 years, which is also bringing some strength into commodity trade today. Despite the rise in oil and the deteriorating crop conditions, wheat futures are trading lower. The hard red winter wheat is testing that 50-day moving average, which has held prices since January. The weakness in Casey wheat has spilled over into the other markets as well. And cattle futures are seeing some two-headed trade today, both live and feeders down slightly. July corn is up 1 1/4 at 453 3/4. December up 2 1/2 at 480. July soybeans are up 6 at 1191 1/4. November up 7 1/4 at 1188 3/4. July Chicago wheat is down 1/4 at 622 1/4. September down 1/2 at 635 1/4. July Kansas City wheat is down 1 cent at 664 3/4. September down 1 cent at 676 1/2. July soybean meal is up 340 at 334. July bean oil up 14 at 75.40. June live cattle are down 70 cents at 250.72. August down 17 at 242.32. August feeders are up a dime at 354.72. September down 1/4 at 351.55. July lean hogs are down $1 at 101.12. August down 90 cents at 99.92. 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
9: Chance for scattered rain showers today. Otherwise, cloudy skies expected. Daytime highs approaching 74. Southeasterly winds 8 to 15 miles per hour. Cloudy skies expected again tonight. Chance of thunderstorms. Lows dip down to about 53. From the KAMI Weather Center, I'm meteorologist Jennifer Wojcicki. Right now, it's 69 degrees.
10: 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Is that music?
11: 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Giddy up! 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

There's Patti Loveless on Cami playing you country's all-time hits as we're halfway through the 10 o'clock hour here on your Thursday. I'm Christian Schwartz here hanging out with you. Before this hour's over, we're going to bring you music from Clint Black, Willie Nelson, and the Bellamy Brothers. Right now, here's Kenny Rogers and Dolly Parton.

There's Willie Nelson on Cammy playing a country's all-time hits. Well, if you're feeling hungry, we're going to have a check of the midday menu coming up before we hit 11. But if you're wanting some Nebraska beef burgers and you're going to be in the Cambridge area for the next few hours, be sure to stop by Cambridge Park. We're going to be there grilling Nebraska beef burgers with First State Insurance and First State Bank from 11:30 a.m. until 1 p.m. as part of our next meet and greet. Of course, more details on that can be found on our website, krvn.com.

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5: Well, Governor Jim Pillen has proclaimed May 29th as National 529 Day in Nebraska. The proclamation underscores the importance of planning ahead for future education opportunities and encouraging families to explore the benefits of investing early. Nest 529 education savings plans are developed to help families prepare for future opportunities through flexible, tax-advantaged education savings plans. Funds can be used for qualified expenses at eligible two-year and four-year colleges, technical and trade schools, graduate programs, and select apprenticeship programs. This year's National 529 Day celebration comes during Nest 529's 25th anniversary year. More than 108,000 Nest 529 accounts are owned by Nebraska residents, demonstrating the program's statewide impact on families. Lexington Regional Health Center has announced plans to bring healthcare back to Elm Creek, expanding access to primary care services for the Elm Creek community and surrounding areas. This will be LRHC's third satellite clinic, reinforcing the organization's commitment to meeting patients where they are. This project was made possible through the support and partnership of the Village of Elm Creek, whose commitment to the community helped bring this vision to life. The Elm Creek Clinic will be primarily staffed by Leanne Lehman, a physician assistant who brings a strong background in primary care and a patient-centered approach to serving rural communities. Originally from Eustis, Nebraska, Leanne has a deep understanding of the unique needs and values of rural patients. For KRVN News, I'm Ellen Simmons.
6: Chance of thunderstorms this afternoon. Otherwise, cloudy skies expected. Daytime highs approaching 74. Southeasterly winds 8 to 15 miles per hour. Chance of thunderstorms tonight. Lows dip down to about 53. Cloudy skies expected. From the Cami Weather Center, I'm meteorologist Jennifer Wojcicki. Currently, it's 71 degrees.
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That's Don Williams here on KME playing your country's all-time hits. Christian Schwartz here joining you once again here on the midday as we're now into the 11 o'clock hour. Hope that your Thursday has been going well so far. Coming up, we're going to bring you a duet from Dwight Yoakam and Buck Owens. We'll also have Tom T. Hall and Reba McEntire. But right now, here's Alabama.

That's Tom T. Hall, Faster Horses, here on Cammy playing a country's all-time hits. Another country legend duet is on the way from Johnny Lee and Lane Brody. We'll also have a check-in with the Rural Radio Network right after that. Right now, though, here's Reba McEntire.

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1: Good morning, I'm Lacey Shippey for the Rural Radio Network, and it's time to take a look at our midday livestock trade with livestock market analyst Kyle Bunstead. And Kyle, when we look here at this midday trade, there's really not a whole lot going on. Just tell us a little bit about what you're seeing in the market here today.
2: Well, that's right, Lacey. It's kind of like watching paint dry here. We got these feeder cattle up 27 to 30 cents here in the front months, and we're steady to a 15 higher, 15 lower out there in those deferred contracts. A little bit of bull spreading like we saw yesterday that kept the support underneath the market all day long there. The feeder cattle index today, though, is going to be up $3.17 to 370.43 with a daily average of 377.39 on 2,818 head. There's only 10,815 total head in the index. That daily average price is $11.87 higher than last week. And I guess with the board breaking like it did and the cash feeders lower yesterday on that index, I guess the cash isn't going to fall apart after all here when we see what it did here today. So very interesting moving forward here in the next few weeks. June can be very interesting as far as feeder cattle goes. It's kind of like the Wild West. Anything goes here in the feeder cattle market here as far as cash and the futures. So on the live cattle side of things here, there has been rumors out there that this Fort Morgan strike was settled yesterday, and that maybe explains a little bit of yesterday's price action. But when you look at live cattle here, there's a little bit of bear spreading going on there. We saw some bids out there and some offers this morning. Down south, we saw 253 and 254 bid against 260 and 410 address basis offers, and nothing's really traded out there. We heard some 253 and 254 bids here in Nebraska as well, but no takers on those as well. So very, very quiet here for a Thursday on a short holiday week. And the Packers still got to come out here and buy for a full processing week here next week. So I would venture to say that after the close day, we should probably get some business going here. But as of right now, midday, it's very, very quiet on the cash side of things, lady.
1: 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That is livestock market analyst Kyle Bunstead with a look at your midday trade here on the Rural Radio Network.
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11: Chance of thunderstorms this afternoon. Otherwise, cloudy skies expected. Daytime highs approaching 74. Southeasterly winds 8 to 15 miles per hour. Chance of thunderstorms tonight. Lows dip down to about 53. Cloudy skies expected. From the KAMI Weather Center, I'm meteorologist Jennifer Wojcicki. Currently, it's 71 degrees.
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11: From the KAMI Weather Center, I'm meteorologist Jennifer Wojcicki. Currently, it's 71 degrees.
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13: His eyes are cold and restless.

Conway Twitty here on Cammy playing at country's all-time hits. Well, here's another reminder for you that if you're in the Cambridge area, be sure to stop by Cambridge Park for one of our final meet and greets of the year. 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

America's music icons here on Cami Country. That was Merle Haggard with A Friend in California. Christian Schwartz here joining you as we're getting ready to round out the 11 o'clock hour. Another check of the midday menus coming up before we hit noon. We'll also have a look at your news and weather as we turn the hour. Right now, here's Randy Travis, Hard Rock Bottom of Your Heart. Since the

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5: Well, the Lexington Community Foundation has distributed more than $620,000 in relief funding to support residents impacted by the recent Tyson plant closure. In a press release from the foundation, officials say the private donations have been directed toward immediate needs, helping individuals and families through local agencies as the community works through the economic impact. Barry McFarland, LCF Public Relations Chair, says they are, quote, committed to standing alongside those impacted and provided initial resources that helped families remain secure and supported, end quote. The funding has focused on essential services like food assistance, rent, and utility support in an effort to stabilize households facing sudden financial hardship. Foundation leaders say the effort is ongoing, with additional partnerships and funding sources being explored to expand assistance. Moving forward, the organization plans to continue investing in programs aimed at strengthening the community and supporting long-term recovery in Lexington. Well, the Nebraska Department of Health and Human Services is marking Community Action Month this May, highlighting the work of agencies across the state that help strengthen local communities and create economic opportunities. Officials say Nebraska is served by 9 community action agencies covering all 93 counties, providing a wide range of services aimed at helping families achieve stability and long-term success. State leaders say those agencies play a key role in supporting residents through programs such as food and nutrition assistance, housing support, family services, and

0: and abuse prevention. Funding for many of these efforts comes through federal community services block grants administered by DHHS. Community Action of Nebraska also supports the network through training, advocacy, and collaboration with leaders, emphasizing a continued commitment to helping low-income Nebraskans access resources and improve quality of life. For KRVN News, I'm Ellen Simmons.
1: Chance of thunderstorms this afternoon. Otherwise, cloudy skies expected. Daytime highs approaching 74. Southeasterly winds 8 to 15 miles per hour. Chance of thunderstorms tonight. Lows dip down to about 53. Cloudy skies expected. From the KAMI Weather Center, I'm meteorologist Jennifer Wojcicki. Right now, 73.
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Earl Thomas Conley, what she is, here on Cami, playing you America's music icons. Here in the noon hour, I'm Christian Schwartz here, hanging out with you on the midday, whether at home, on the road, or at work, wherever that you happen to be. Thank you so much for making us a part of your day. Coming up, it's music from Dwight Yoakam and George Strait. Right now, here's the Oak Ridge Boys. Married to

His major label debut single released all the way back in 1981 off his debut album, Straight Country. That is George Strait with Unwound here on Cami Country. On the way, it's music from the Judds. Then we'll check in with the Rural Radio Network. Right now, here's Clint Black with No Time to Kill here on Cami Country.

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1: 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Grain trade is mixed here at noon with back and forth news about the ceasefire in the Middle East, and traders are waiting for any kind of concrete news that would confirm or deny rumors of an extended ceasefire. Crude oil has turned around and is slightly lower on the day, which has further pressed the wheat markets. Corn futures are 1 to 3 cents higher with support from soybeans, which are stronger today on the heels of the product markets. And cattle futures have been back and forth today as well, but are currently a little lower here at noon. We don't have any cash trade yet for the week, and boxes are lower, so there isn't much to drive cattle higher until we start to see some fundamental news create some direction here. July corn is up 1 3/4 at 454 1/4. December up 3 3/4 at 481 1/4. July soybeans are up 7.5 at 1192 3/4. November up 10 1/4 at 1191 3/4. July Chicago wheat is down 2 at 620 1/2. September down 2 1/4 at 633 1/2. July Kansas City wheat down 7.5 at 662 1/4. September down 7.5 at 674. July soybean meal is up 280 at 333.40. And July bean oil is up 91 at 76.17. June live cattle are down 117 at 250.25. August down 67 at 241.82. August feeders are down 32 at 354.30. September down 25 at 351.55. July lean hogs are down a dime at 102.02. August down a dime as well at $100.77. 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
9: Chance of thunderstorms this afternoon, otherwise overcast skies. Daytime highs approaching 74. Southeasterly winds 8 to 15 miles per hour. Cloudy again tonight. Chance for storms 53. Slight chance of rain showers tomorrow. Daytime highs approaching 81. Overcast. From the Cami Weather Center, I'm meteorologist Paul Trombley. Right now, it's 73 degrees.
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Vince Gill, whenever you come around here on KMI, playing a country's all-time hits. Well, we're halfway through the noon hour here on your Thursday afternoon. I'm Christian Schwartz here, hanging out with you. Before this hour is over, going to bring you music from Tracy Lawrence and Lee Greenwood. Right now, here's Mel McDaniel.

Lee Greenwood on Cami playing a country's all-time hits. Well, coming your way tonight, it's Nebraska softball in the Women's College World Series. They're taking on Arkansas with pregame at 8:15 p.m. You can catch the matchup on 880 KRVN. 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
3: Troopers with the Nebraska State Patrol have arrested one person after finding over 500 pounds of cocaine during a traffic stop on I-80 Wednesday. At approximately 10:25 a.m. yesterday, a trooper saw an eastbound Nissan Rogue following a semi too closely near Milford at mile marker 382. During the traffic stop, an NSP K-9 detected the odor of a controlled substance coming from the vehicle. Troopers searched the vehicle and found approximately 525 pounds of suspected cocaine and 9.3 grams of suspected heroin. The driver, Gerard Pan Gill, 23, of Yuba City, California, was arrested for possession of a controlled substance and possession with intent to deliver. He was lodged in Seward County Jail. The Nebraska Game and Parks Commission is looking to provide additional hunting and fishing opportunities on private lands through its Open Fields and Waters program. Landowners willing to allow public walk-in access for hunting and fishing can receive annual per-acre payments through the program. Participating landowners are offered liability protection through the Nebraska Recreational Liability Act. Additional financial incentives often are available for habitat improvements, such as conservation reserve program enrollment or management upgrades. 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Conservation Reserve Program, Wetland Reserve Program easements, grasslands, woodlands, fishing access. 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Interested landowners should contact a biologist at their nearest Game and Parks District office or service center. For KRVN News, I'm Ellen Simmons.
4: Chance of thunderstorms this afternoon. Otherwise, cloudy skies expected. High temperatures reach up to 74. Southeast winds 10 to 15 miles per hour. Cloudy skies expected again tonight. Storms likely. Lows level off around 56. Cloudy skies tomorrow. Chance for showers. Highs level off around 78. From the CAMI Weather Center, I'm meteorologist Paul Trombley. Right now, it's 74 degrees.
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Jenny Freaky, she's single again here on Cami, playing a country's all-time hits. Welcoming you into the 1 o'clock hour here on your Thursday afternoon. I'm Christian Schwartz here, joining you once again. On the way, we're going to bring you music from Willie Nelson and Don Williams. Also, we'll have Toby Keith coming up. Right now, here's Little Texas.

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4: 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Start this day like all the rest. First thing every morning that I do is start missing you.

From 1977, off his album Visions, the song was his sixth number one hit on the country chart. That is Don Williams, Some Broken Hearts Never Mend, here on Cammy Country. Coming up, we're going to bring you music from Dolly Parton, then we'll check in with the Rural Radio Network. Right now, here's Toby Keith.

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1: 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Grain trade will end the day mostly higher with the exception of the KC wheat. It's being reported by several news sources that the U.S. and Iran have reached an agreement for a 60-day ceasefire and reopening of the Strait of Hormuz. So crude oil has backed off its highs and is trading near unchanged. With help from the strong product markets today, soybeans are seeing double-digit gains as we head into the close, which has spilled over to support the corn market as well as the Chicago wheat market. And weather ahead is showing some rains for the eastern plains, while the Corn Belt should remain mostly dry and help that planting pace to near the finish line for the next week or so. July corn is up 4 at 456.5. December up 5.5 at 483. July soybeans are up 9.5 at 1194.75. November up 12.75 at 1194.25. July Chicago wheat is up 1 at 623.5. September up 3/4 at 636.5. July Kansas City wheat was down 4.75 at 665. September down 5.5 at 676. July soybean meal is up 360 at 334.20. July bean oil up 137 at 76.63. June live cattle are down 167 at 249.75. August down 150 at 241. August feeders are down 160 at 353.02. September down 155 at 350.25. July lean hogs unchanged at 102.12, and August up 7 cents at $100.92. Class 3 milk for June down 15 at 16.37 here on the Rural Radio Network.
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2: Chance of thunderstorms this afternoon. Otherwise, cloudy skies expected. High temperatures reach up to 74. Southeast winds 10 to 15 miles per hour. Cloudy skies expected again tonight. Storms likely. Lows level off around 56. Cloudy skies tomorrow. Chance for showers. Highs level off around 78. From the CAMI Weather Center, I'm meteorologist Paul Trombley. Right now, it's 74 degrees.
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0: That's George Strait here on Cammy playing you America's music icons. Well, today is May 28th. If today is your birthday, happy birthday to you. You're sharing it with quite a few legendary singers, including Gladys Knight, of course, from Gladys Knight and the Pips. She is 82 years old today. John Fogerty, lead singer from Creedence Clearwater Revival. He's also had a very successful solo career. He is 81 years old today. And this country legend, Phil Vassar, is 64 years old today. So happy birthday to them, and happy birthday to you as well. And I hope that your day is just another day in paradise.
1: The kids screaming,

Alabama, There's No Way here on Cammy, playing a country's all-time hits. I thank you for making us a part of your morning and your afternoon so far here on your Thursday. I'm Christian Schwartz and hanging out with you on your midday. And that will do it for me. Of course, John Willis will take it over for the rest of your afternoon. But before I go, here's Faith Hill, Piece of My Heart, here on Cammy Country.

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2: 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Today is the second and final day of the NCAA Boys State Golf Tournaments in Class A. Ben Hammond of Kearney at last check. He was tied for ninth at 1-under. Class B, Andrew Niefeld of Elkhorn North had the lead. He was 1-over at that time. In Class C, Kearney Catholic's Nash Malone continues to lead the field, setting at 4-under. Braden Dyer of Adams Central, he was 2-off the lead at 2-under. And in Class D, Lucas Armstrong of Red Cloud had the lead earlier today. He was even. Jack Baker of Hitchcock County was setting in 3rd place. Also from our region, Micah Gerlach of Cambridge and Scott Beaker of Bertrand, they were each tied for 15th. They were 13 over for the tournament. That is the latest we have received. Another update comes your way in the 5 o'clock hour. And, of course, for the latest, you can check that out at KRVN.com. I'm Jason Jorgensen. And that's the latest we've received on the NCAA State Golf Meets that are going on. 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
9: Nebraska Department of Transportation snowplow operators from across the state gathered in Kearney on Wednesday to compete in a series of challenges testing their precision and driving skills in the annual snowplow rodeo. The statewide competition took place at the Nebraska Safety Center driving range in Kearney. The winners of the 2026 Snowplow Rodeo are Sandra Posnikoff of Arapahoe, Andrew Zaitz from Alma in District 7. The runners-up were Bill Weller and Travis McGarry from Springview in District 8. The two teams will represent Nebraska at the national competition held in conjunction with the APWA Western Snow and Ice Conference from September 30th through October 2nd in Loveland, Colorado. Well, Gothenburg Health has been selected by Modern Healthcare as one of the 2026 Best Places to Work in Healthcare. This award program identifies and recognizes outstanding employers in the healthcare industry nationwide. Modern Healthcare partners with Workforce Research Group on the assessment process, which includes an extensive employee survey. Andrew Knust, CEO of

0: Gothenburg Health says, quote, it is truly an honor. This award reflects the dedication of our team and the positive culture we've built together. Our staff are the driving force behind everything we do, and it's because of their commitment to our patients and to each other that we continue to be recognized at a national level, end quote. A special supplement featuring a ranked list of all winners will be published in October in the Modern Health magazine. For KRVN News, I'm Ellen Simmons.
1: Overcast skies this afternoon with a chance for storms. Highs around 73. Winds out of the southeast, 10 to 15 miles per hour. Storms likely tonight. Lows level off around 56. Cloudy skies expected. Chance for showers tomorrow. Highs level off around 78. Cloudy skies expected. From the CAMI Weather Center, I'm meteorologist Paul Trombley. Right now, it's 73 degrees.
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And there's Reba McEntire with Somebody Should Leave on Cammy Country's all-time hit. Say it is just after 2 on this Thursday, May 28th. John Willis with you. Thank you so much for making Cammy a part of your afternoon. You're here to listen to some American country classics, so let's keep that going. Here's Mo Bandy and Joe Stampley on Cammy.

And there's Randy Travis with Digging Up Bones on Cammy Country. Well, hey, we have been celebrating the 75th anniversary of KRVN since February, and the fun continues. 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Our next event is coming up on Saturday from 5 to 7 p.m. at the Gothenburg Fireman's Barbecue in Gothenburg. So hope to see you out there, but if not, there are plenty opportunities for you to go and get registered. John Michael Montgomery and Sold keeps us rolling right here on Cammy Country. Well, I went

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And there's Michael Peterson with From Here to Eternity on Cammy Country. This song was released in September of 1997. Second single from his first album, Michael Peterson. And it became his only number one hit on the Billboard Hot Country Singles and Tracks chart. And it's now called the Hot Country Songs chart, just for reference this time of where we're all living. Here's the Judds on Cammy. In the porch.

That's Conway Twitty on Cami Country. Hey, plenty more country coming up. We've got Roseanne Cash, Eddie Rabbit, Highwaymen, Garth Brooks. They are all on the way. First up, here's Tracy Lawrence with Stars Over Texas right here on Cami Country.

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3: Troopers with the Nebraska State Patrol have arrested one person after finding over 500 pounds of cocaine during a traffic stop on Interstate 80 on Wednesday. Troopers searched the vehicle and found approximately 525 pounds of suspected cocaine and 9.3 grams of suspected heroin. The driver, Gurupin Gill, age 23, of Yuba City, California, was arrested for possession of a controlled substance and possession with intent to deliver. He was lodged into Seward County Jail. The Nebraska Bloom Trail, a passport-style tour of flower farms, greenhouses, and floral shops across Nebraska, kicked off its inaugural season this spring with over 30 stops on the trail. Andrea Curlow, founder of the Nebraska Bloom Trail and owner of Aunt Annie's Flower Farm and Mercantile south of Hastings, says there are rewards.
4: Yeah, you don't have to go to every stop. We just want people to enjoy their trip and to slow down, relax, and enjoy the environments that they're going to. But we do have rewards. So even if you just make it to five stops, you get a mug sticker or, you know, a magnet, and then so on and so forth. The more stops you make, the bigger the prizes, and you'll get in for a drawing at the very end if you go to all the stops.
3: Pick up a passport at the closest stop near you, collect stamps along the way, and discover the most beautiful blooms our state has to offer. For more information, go to the Nebraska Bloom Trail Facebook page. The Nebraska Department of Labor is urging Nebraskans to use extra caution when hiring contractors for home or business repairs and remodeling. While all contractors working in the state are required to register with NDOL, registration doesn't guarantee the quality of their work. NDOL recommends consumers verify registration, be wary of unsolicited offers, ask for references, get everything in writing, and avoid large upfront payments.

0: 74. Winds out of the southeast, 10 to 15 miles per hour. Thunderstorms likely tonight. Lows dip down to about 56. Cloudy skies expected. Chance of rain showers tomorrow, 78. Overcast. From the CAMI Weather Center, I'm meteorologist Paul Frombly. Right now, 68.
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And there's Vince Gill with Cinderella on Cammy Country's all-time hits. It is just after 3 on this Thursday, May 28th. John Willis with you. It is kind of a cooler day out there today. The clouds are out, some rain moving through the area. Good time to just curl up and listen to some country classics. So let's do that. Here's Restless Heart and When She Cries on Cammy.

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5: On a warm summer's evening, on a train bound for nowhere, I met up with a gambler. We were both too tired to sleep, so we took turns of staring out the window at the darkness. The boredom overtook us, and he began to speak. He said, "Son, I've made a life

And that's Kenny Rogers with The Gambler on Cami Country. Well, hey, we have been hitting the road this May celebrating what makes Nebraska great. Beef, join us throughout the month as we travel the area grilling Nebraska beef burgers. Stop by one of our grill-out events from Lexington to Gothenburg, Holdridge to Cambridge, and points in between for a free lunch from 11:30 to 1. Or while the burgers last, get all the details on the Fun and Games page at KRVN.com. Had another great event out in Cambridge today, and our next event is coming up, and it's our final meet and greet of the season. It's coming up on Thursday, June 11th, will be at Plum Creek Marketplace in Lexington. So that'll be your last chance for meet and greet this summer. Here's Doug Stone and Too Busy Being in Love on Cami.

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1: Good afternoon. I'm Steve White with Livestock News. Nebraska cattle producers dealing with drought may soon have another grazing option. The USDA says CRP acres could be opened for emergency haying and grazing after July 15th in or near drought-affected counties. Producers must first get approval through the Farm Service Agency and update conservation plans with NRCS. Nebraska Extension says water availability will be a major concern, with cow-calf pairs needing up to 30 gallons a day during July heat. Specialists also warn older CRP forage may be low quality, meaning supplemental feed could be needed to maintain conditions through the breeding season. And speaking of drought, there is some moisture in the forecast, but the question is where it will fall, according to John Baranek, a meteorologist with DTN.
2: For those really dry areas out in the west, in the plains, you look at the drought monitor there, there's red all over the map. And we've got a system in the west that's going to sit there, and it's pulling moisture up and heat along the spine of the Rockies, and we're going to see daily showers and thunderstorms there as well. Whether or not that leads to the drought-reducing rainfall we kind of need is a little bit more questionable. I mean, it's scattered showers and thunderstorms. We all know how that works. They're going to miss some areas, but they're going to hit some good areas too. So we'll just have to see kind of where that happens. But I think there's some good areas there from Montana all the way down through West Texas that'll be in just drought-reducing conditions here over this next week.
1: And certainly many of us praying that we will pick up some of that moisture as we continue to track that one. For much more ag news, including podcasts like The Daily Final Bell, weekly programs like Cattle Call and the weekly Market Roundup, and our daily commentary piece, The Good Life, all of those and much more can be found at RuralRadioNetwork.com. I'm Steve White. 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
3: Chance for storms this afternoon. Otherwise, cloudy skies expected. Daytime highs approaching 74. Winds out of the southeast, 10 to 15 miles per hour. Thunderstorms likely tonight. Lows dip down to about 56. Cloudy skies expected. Chance of rain showers tomorrow, 78. Overcast. From the CAMI Weather Center, I'm meteorologist Paul Frombley. Right now, 68.
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And that's George Strait with You Look So Good in Love on Cammy Country. Well, hey, did you know that this Thursday, May 28th, is National Hamburger Day, a massively popular food holiday heavily created by burger chains offering steep discounts? I guess I'm going to have to celebrate today and probably get some hamburgers. It's also National Brisket Day, a day dedicated to smoking, slow cooking, and eating beef brisket. Ah, darn, I have to eat brisket too. This is devastating. I'm devastated. It's also Amnesty International Day. It marks the founding of the Global Human Rights Organization. That is a look at some of the national holidays that it is here on this Thursday, May 28th. Not as much happening today, but the things that are happening today, I'm all over. Here's Kenny Chesney, and she's got it all on Cammy.

And there's Bellamy Brothers with Dancing Cowboys on Cammy Country. Hey, celebrity birthdays on this May 28th. Gladys Knight turns 82. Gladys Knight and the Pips Midnight Train to Georgia. Very famous singer. John Fogerty turns 81. The singer and songwriter from Creedence Clearwater Revival also did some solo work. That song, Centerfield. Very, very, very popular. And Jake Johnson turns 48. The actor who's been in New Girl, Minx, and Spider-Man Into the Spider-Verse. That is a great set of movies, by the way. Those Into the Spider-Verse movies, those are awesome. So if it's your birthday, that's who you share with.

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0: Today, Governor Jim Pillen announced his appointment of Scott Gray as Executive Director at the Nebraska Commission on Law Enforcement and Criminal Justice. Gray, a decorated 30-year veteran of the Omaha Police Department, will assume his role with the agency on August 3rd. He succeeds Brian Tuma, who announced his retirement from the Crime Commission in April. Since 2021, Gray has served as OPD's Executive Deputy Chief and commands the Uniform Patrol Bureau. In that role, he leads nearly 550 sworn officers and civilian staff and manages a significant portion of OPD's overall budget. In addition to officer response strategy and tactical oversight, Gray also has experience with policy research and development, compliance measures, leadership development, and community outreach. He is the designated acting chief in the absence of the chief of police. Gothenburg Health has been selected by Modern Healthcare as one of the 2026 best places to work in healthcare. This award program identifies and recognizes outstanding employers in the healthcare industry nationwide. Modern Healthcare partners with Workforce Research Group on the assessment process, which includes an extensive employee survey. A special supplement featuring a ranked list of all winners will be published in October in the Modern Health magazine. And Lexington Regional Health Center is establishing a medical clinic in Elm Creek with plans to open it later this summer. CEO Jason Douglas reported to the Board of Directors meeting on Tuesday evening. He said a building is being leased with various preparations. It will have four exam rooms and initially be open 2 days per week. A previous medical clinic in Elm Creek was closed several years ago. Human Resources Officer Jill Danker reported that a new surgeon and a physician will be joining the hospital later this summer. She also welcomed on board new hires in physical therapy, IT, respiratory therapy, CNA, and admissions clerk. Reporting for KRVN News, I'm John Willis.
5: Thunderstorms likely tonight. Otherwise, cloudy skies expected. Lows level off around 56. Winds out of the east, 5 to 10 miles per hour. Overcast skies again tomorrow. Chance of rain showers. Daytime highs approaching 78. Chance of thunderstorms tomorrow night. Lows level off around 58. Cloudy skies. From the CAMI Weather Center, I'm meteorologist Paul Trombley. Currently 67.
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And that's Mickey Gilley with Stand By Me on Kimmy Country. It is just about 4 on this Thursday, May 28th. John Willis with you. You are here to listen to some continuous country classics. So let's keep that going. Here's Dolly Parton and Here You Come Again on Kimmy.

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1: 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Cash cattle country, there has been a handful of dress trades that were reported in parts of Nebraska today. A little bit of trade took place at 4:05 on a dressed basis. Looks like just over 400 head traded hands at that level. That's in addition to the sales that we saw yesterday. Again, just a little bit of light trade in Iowa, some at 256 live, some at 405 on a dressed basis. Iowa moved just shy of 400 yesterday. There were a handful of bids on the table as well in Nebraska and Kansas today at 253, but they were passed. Trade volume is going to wait till tomorrow, most likely here. Beef cutouts were lower today. Choice down 240, 392, 30. Selects down 371 at 385.58. Choice select spread $6.74. Total load count today was 125. The breakdown was about 89 loads of choice cuts, 13 loads of selects, 8 loads of trim, and 14 loads of ground. Over in the hog trade today, no numbers. Iowa, Minnesota. Western Corn Belt did come in at 93.87. The national number was down a dollar at 93.64. Pork cutouts, loins up 56, bellies down 99, hams were up 225, ribs down 401. Overall carcass value 76 higher today at 99.11. Total load count today 335. 288 loads of cuts and 47 loads of trim. At the terminals, barrels and gilts steady at 63, sows steady 56 to 60. Today's cattle slaughter 110,000 head, 329,000 for the week. Hog slaughter 476,000 today, 1.41 million for the week. 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
12: Thunderstorms likely tonight, otherwise cloudy skies expected. Lows level off around 56. Winds out of the east, 5 to 10 miles per hour. Overcast skies again tomorrow. Chance of rain showers. Daytime highs approaching 78. Chance of thunderstorms tomorrow night. Lows level off around 58. Cloudy skies. From the CAMI Weather Center, I'm meteorologist Paul Trombley. Currently 67.
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Well, hey, listen to this. Teen summer jobs have hit historic lows as fewer employers hire seasonal workers. I have more on that in just a little bit. First up here is George Strait with The Chair on Cammy Country.

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That's Earl Thomas Conley with Angel in Disguise on Cammy Country. All right, listen to this. Every summer you just think, hey, teenagers are going to go out, work at the swimming pool or work wherever to earn a couple extra bucks, and they have long marked the start of summer with first jobs at local restaurants, pools, camps, or retail stores. But federal labor data and many teens' real-life experiences suggest those opportunities are becoming increasingly difficult to find. According to data from the Bureau of Labor Statistics' current population survey, the number of employed 16 to 19-year-olds rose by 801,000 between April and July of 2025, not seasonally adjusted. And that marks the smallest April to July increase in teen employment since the data series began in 1948. Now, at the same time, teen workforce participation remains far below historical highs. The labor force participation rate for 16 to 19-year-olds, which measures the percentage of teens either working or actively looking for work, was 34% in April of 2026. So, it's not quite as easy anymore, it seems like, for teens to find those summer jobs. So, those who can, pretty lucky, I guess. Here's Don Williams on Cammy.

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0: And that's Conway Twitty with Rednecking. Love Making Night on Cami Country. Well, hey, as the great Alan Jackson and Jimmy Buffett said, it is 5 o'clock somewhere, and that 5 o'clock is right here on Cami Country. John Willis with you. Thank you so much for hanging out here on this Thursday. There's been some showers making its way through the area, so let's get a little Thunder Rolls from Garth Brooks on Cami Country.
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And that's Tracy Lawrence with I See It Now on Kimmy Country. 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

0: And that's Toby Keith with I Should Have Been a Cowboy on Cammy Country. Well, hey, I got a little feel-good story for you here on this Thursday. A 100-year-old veteran attended his first prom 82 years after missing his own. I have more on that in just a little bit on Cammy Country.
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4: Thunderstorms likely tonight. Otherwise, cloudy skies expected. Lows level off around 56. Winds out of the east, 5 to 10 miles per hour. Overcast skies again tomorrow. Chance of rain showers. Daytime highs approaching 78. Chance of thunderstorms tomorrow night. Lows level off around 58. Cloudy skies. From the Cami Weather Center, I'm meteorologist Paul Trombley. Currently, it's 68 degrees.
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There's Little Texas on Cami Country Legends. Well, hey, as I mentioned, I've got a little feel-good story for you here on this Thursday. A World War II veteran attended his first prom this month more than 80 years after missing his own high school prom after being called up to military service. When a group of students at Matea Valley High School in Aurora, Illinois, heard that Ray Svejnona never got to attend prom, they came together to make sure he could finally go to one at 100 years old. When it came time for his high school prom, he said he didn't have too much choice. He was supposed to report for duty. He shared a story with Carrie Peterson, an advisor for Matea Valley High School's Tech Connect Club, which helps senior citizens with technology assistance. Students have gotten to know him in the recent months as he's been in the senior living community. And then Peterson organized a group of students to make his prom dream come true. They had a promposal with red, white, and blue balloons. And then a poster as well that said 82 years late, but right on time. That is just so sweet that he got to have his. I didn't get prom either. That was due to COVID, though, so a little bit different. Whatever. Here's Waylon Jennings in America on Cami.

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5: The final day of state golf wrapping up across the state of Nebraska today in four different locations. Here are the final results. In Class A, Lincoln East is the team champion, shooting a two-day total of 570. Kearney has a team finish in fifth place. Benjamin Hammond of Kearney finished tied for eighth, shooting a 71 in round two today and finishing two over overall. Koji Kitabatake from Kearney shot a 73 on both days to finish tied for 14th. In Class B, Bennington is the team champ, and Austin Yoakum from Bennington was even to finish as the individual champ. In Class C, it was high drama for the team title as Bergen Catholic and Adams Central went to a playoff, both shooting a 591 through 36 holes. Bergen Catholic ended up winning the playoff. Kearney Catholic as a team finished in third place. Nash Malone from Kearney Catholic is the back-to-back individual state champion, shooting a 5-under for his two-day mark, finishing with a 139 overall. Jack Alberts from Grand Island Central Catholic was tied for fifth, shooting a 1-under through the two-day event. And in Class D, Creighton took the team title. Hastings St. Cecilia was third, Hitchcock County seventh, and Overton was in ninth. Luke Armstrong from Red Cloud is the individual champ, shooting a 1-over. Jack Baker from Hitchcock County finished in 4th with an 8-over. Landon Shepard from North Platte St. Pat's finished tied for 7th with a 13-over. And Jamison Sullivan from Hastings St. Cecilia was tied for 13th. And those are the final results from the NCAA State Golf Championships. 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I'm John Willis.
4: And that's the latest we've received on the NCAA State Golf Meets that are going on. 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
1: Thunderstorms likely tonight. Otherwise, cloudy skies expected. Lows level off around 56. Winds out of the east, 5 to 10 miles per hour. Overcast skies again tomorrow. Chance of rain showers. Daytime highs approaching 78. Chance of thunderstorms tomorrow night. Lows level off around 58. Cloudy skies. From the CAMI Weather Center, I'm meteorologist Paul Tremblay. Currently, it's 68 degrees.
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And there's Ronnie Millsap with Lost in the 50s tonight on Cami Country. It is just after 6 here on this Thursday, May 28th. John Willis with you one final hour. Thank you so much for making us a part of your afternoon. Diamond Rio and Love a Little Stronger keeps us rolling into the 6 o'clock hour right here on Cami Country.

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4: If you had

And there's Wade Hayes with Old Enough to Know Better on Cami Country. Well, hey, exciting stuff coming up here in just a couple of hours for the Nebraska softball team. They are taking on Arkansas in the Women's College World Series. First appearance for them there since 2013. We will bring you the game over on our sister station, 880KRVN, with pregame coming up at 8:15 p.m. Huskers playing the late game, so, you know, settle in for the evening, throw on 880, listen to a little Husker softball. It's good stuff right there. Here's Keith Whitley on Cami.

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0: And there's Shania Twain with Any Man of Mine on Cammy Country. Hey, plenty more country coming up here in the 6 o'clock hour. George Jones, Faith Hill, George Strait, Merle Haggard, they are all on the way after the break.
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3: Thunderstorms likely tonight. Otherwise, cloudy skies expected. Lows level off around 56. Winds out of the east, 5 to 10 miles per hour. Overcast skies again tomorrow. Chance of rain showers. Daytime highs approaching 78. Chance of thunderstorms tomorrow night. Lows level off around 58. Cloudy skies. From the CAMI Weather Center, I'm meteorologist Paul Trombley. Right now, 66.
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playing American country classics all day long right here on Cami Country. All right, that'll just about do it for me here on this Thursday, May 28th. I am John Willis. Thank you so much for hanging out today. Talk to you again tomorrow. Have a great rest of your Thursday. Foster and Lloyd in to send me away right here on Cami Country's All-Time Hits.

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1: Thunderstorms likely tonight. Otherwise, cloudy skies expected. Lows level off around 56. Winds out of the east, 5 to 10 miles per hour. Overcast skies again tomorrow. Chance of rain showers. Daytime highs approaching 78. Chance of thunderstorms tomorrow night. Lows level off around 58. Cloudy skies. From the CAMI Weather Center, I'm meteorologist Paul Trombley. Currently, it's 65 degrees.
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